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3: Well, it's 6 a.m. and it's Wednesday and somehow we made it. You know what's nice about Wednesday? You can finally stop saying, oh, this week just started. Because from today, it actually feels like the week is moving and the weekend is near. Anywho, I am Miss Good Company, S-O-P-H-R-E. 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

0: here we go, Mr. Easy Driscoll, Vibes Cartel, Lambo. It is 6:07 on Cool FM, and yours truly, Miss Good Company, is hanging out with you this morning. Happy Wednesday. Hey, happy Wednesday, my G. Happy Wednesday to you, my darling. Tell me, I'm not the only one who thinks that this Wednesday has a little Thursday energy to it. If it really does. Once you get here, it just feels like the week has finally found its rhythm, like the week has just found its vibe. Anywho, whether you're just wrapping up a night shift, getting ready for work, or you've just given yourself that extra early start today, you are welcome. Honestly, I'm really, really glad you're here. I'm happy that you're here with me. And around here, you're not just listening in. You are a part of the conversation right here on the Good Morning Nigeria Show. Now, here's what's coming up on the show today. It is Wednesday, so that means Broke But Bougie is back. Thanks to House of Diva. Today we're talking about the art of thrifting, because looking expensive and spending responsibly can absolutely exist in the same sentence. Plus, there's airtime to be won during that time.
1: This is good. I love it.
0: I know. From 8:15, we're choosing laughter, because something light is on the menu today. And today's lesson, hey, minding the business that pays you. Trust me, you want to be around for that conversation, because that's our weekly excuse to laugh at ourselves a little. And attendance is compulsory. Attendance for that class is compulsory.
1: That's what we do for you.
0: Yes.
1: Hey!
0: So make sure you lock in, you feel me? It is 6:07 right now, nearly 6:08 though, on the 8th of July, 2026. Let's get the show started proper, like we always do every Wednesday morning.
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0: It is what it is. 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Talk to me on WhatsApp, 0809-526-7102. I also put up a post on Facebook, facebook.com/coolfm. Can you drop a post under the latest, drop a comment rather, under the latest post that you find in there? And this might just be a good time, the best time for you to just follow our page, in case you haven't been following Cool FM 96.9 Kano. That is simply the name of our page. You see a picture up there, a picture of us, of me when I was slim at least. Please don't just leave a comment there in the under the post. 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And another thing is, please don't be the only one listening in. 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

Well, it's Kehlani and Usher on that one. Kehlani, Usher. Who knew I would say those two names together? I mean, she had to bring an OG out, you know, bring him out to be on her song. Love it for her. Grammy Award winning, both of them. Taking us to 6:22 a.m. across Nigeria on your number one hit music frequency. I've got another international R&B record to play for you on next. But first, let me put you on to something, all right? So, you know how we've been talking about how the state of the economy, insecurity, and selling akara and all the likes. You know how some of the headlines have just been really, really annoying you lately, and you think that you want to change. You think that what is there or what is currently going on can be different. You know what I mean? Well, it doesn't just end with your wishing and your thinking and all that. Mm-mm. You have to put in the work, and putting in the work is making sure that you have your PVC. Okay? Nothing. If your vote did not matter, people would not be working so hard to get it. People would not be working so hard to buy it. Change doesn't start on the election day. Change doesn't start with your wishful thinking in your home to say, ah, oh my God, oh mom, I just wish, say, my dear, you can wish, say, and take it to the polls. Change starts by going out. Change starts with showing up. 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Voters registration is currently ongoing and is going to close on the 10th. 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Your voice matters. 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All right, your voice matters, your vote matters, and every registered voter brings us one step closer to that Nigeria that you desire, the Nigeria that you want to see, to the change that you know is possible in this country. 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Keep in mind that this message was brought to you by Go, Go, Go, Go, Go, Go, Go, Go, Go, Go, Nigeria.

0: Anyway, if anybody was going to have a great time during this World Cup, it's my girl Darko. And I checked her ex profile right now, and yeah, she's having a... In fact, they're selling jerseys. I'm like, let's go, girl. You know, she grew up wanting to be a professional footballer herself, yeah, and then she was even training to become to play professionally, but then music only became the plan. After she now started posting songs online, people were paying attention. She's like, hey, are you for real? So I can sing too? So people can pay to listen to me sing? Not a bad idea. She did it for real, and now she's got several nominations and several hit songs. Big up to you, Darko. Shout out to you too for hanging out with me on the Good Morning Nigeria show. It's midweek vibes, hey, on the Good Morning Nigeria show with yours truly, SOPHIE.
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0: Okay, what is the one thing, the first thing you do when you get home after a long day at work? Eukaria Valentina, I wash off the day from my skin immediately, then eat. I like the people that take their shower first. It depends on the weather. If it's very hot, if it was a hot day, believe me, if I could shower from outside before going in, I would. If it was a hot day, believe me, I am showering the second. In fact, I even carry my bag as I'm coming in. Before I greet you, welcome, I've entered the bathroom. But if it's not a hot day, I'll be lying if I say I shower first before eating. No. But yeah, I mean, now you, Biko Yukeria, thank you for sharing with me. Kelvin also said shower.
2: What's on the radio for you?
0: So, who are now the dirty people that we see online? If all of you people are showering every now and again. Good morning, Miss Good Company. Immediately after work, when I'm at home, the next thing is to call down my nagging girlfriend, because I don't usually answer calls when I'm at work, but she just seems to not to understand. So after work, I'll call her immediately when I reach home. Enoch, if I were you, I'll call her as soon as I am leaving work. I understand why you're waiting to get home. It makes more sense. But for somebody who already cannot speak with you while you're in the office, already who you claim is not understanding, call her before you go into work. Hi baby, how are you doing? I'm about to resume. I know we'll not be able to talk. Don't miss me too much. I'll talk to you later. They guess we'll talk from you should just be a companion from work till you get home. And if you get home, you can then start doing other things. But can you please stop calling her a nag? Thank you very much. Now love, she love you. Now you don't turn problem. Men. Came in from Enoch. Good morning. Welcome back on air for the Wednesday show. Thank you. Mine is to take a shower immediately. Mr. Yomi from Motoro, aka Humanity Care. Who are now the dirty people?
3: Yay!
0: I'm proud of the Good Morning Nigeria show crew, though. Some of y'all are... I mean, for you to be an early riser, you have to be a clean person, shower. Because I've had people tell me that, Sophie, if I have to leave my house at 5:40 every morning, I go to sleep to that kind of 5:40, I will not come into the studio without having my bath. I will not leave my house and drive all the way without just showering. There's some, because I'm sleepy. Nobody's happy to be awake at 5 in the morning. That's the truth. So at least I know, let me speak for myself, I know I'm not happy. So it's until I pour water on my head that I'm fully awake. And then that drive down to the studio, praying, listening to music, that's what gets me hyped to come on radio and start screaming. Matthew is also taking a bath. Why is everybody doing the same thing? So for the first thing I do when I get home is to plug my phone before... If there is light, if there's no light, I go to my neighbor's house that has solar and I plug my phone first, so that by the time I'm done eating and doing getting ready for the following day, I have a phone to balance on the bed and play with. Nice one. I like your honesty. I appreciate it. Thank you for sharing, Sandra. Sophie, good morning to you. After a long day at work, the first thing I do is to lay down my head and nap, even if it's for 30 minutes. Sophie, I have to have that power nap before I can do any other thing, because trust me, the hustle is really stressful, my dear. May the hustle pay up eventually.
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0: Now let's share some wisdom with you this morning. Water for your plant. Your time and attention are valuable, but what do you spend them on? That's a question I want you to think about this morning. Your time valuable, spend it on things that are similarly valuable, or at least something that could be valuable to you. Notice what you're paying attention to. Is it adequately paying you back? For some of you that I'm able, only thing you care about is other people's business. Is it paying you? If it's not, focus on yourself. You have the power to shift where your attention is focused. You have the power to decide where your time and effort are expended. And by choosing wisely, you can get more out of your time and your attention. That's the Water for Your Plant this Wednesday morning. The news is coming up at the top of the hour. After that, Bukwa Bougie and Airtime to Be One.
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5: Let's begin the news this morning. President Bola Tinubu has directed the ICPC to investigate the activities of the alleged fake Presidential Foreign Intervention Promotion Council and submit its report within 30 days. The probe will focus on forged appointment letters and other government documents allegedly used by the council's claimed Director General Adeni Adeyemi. Meanwhile, police have released Adeyemi's father after questioning him over his son's whereabouts. His lawyer, Femi Falana, had condemned the arrest, insisting family members should not be harassed. Still at the presidency, President Tinubu has inaugurated a committee to prepare the legal framework for state police. Chief of Staff Femi Gbajabiamila will chair the committee, with top security and justice officials serving as members. The Senate has asked the federal government to stop rehabilitating and reintegrating repentant Boko Haram members and other terrorists into society. Lawmakers made the call during a debate on growing insecurity and attacks against serving and retired military personnel. The Senate has also rejected a proposal by Wasiu Esiolokun for the federal government to nationalize South African businesses operating in Nigeria. Deputy Senate President Pearl Jibrin, who presided over the plenary, declined the request, saying the committee, Senate Committee on Foreign Affairs, should be allowed to review the matter. The ICPC yesterday alleged that former Kaduna State Governor Nasir El-Rufai violated the conditions of a court-approved medical visit while in its custody. The commission has also arrested his personal physician, Professor Bello Abubakar, for allegedly making false statement. In Kano State, farmers in Gabasawa local government area say weeks of drought are threatening newly planted crops. Some residents have scheduled special prayers for today, hoping for rainfall to save the farming season. Away from Nigeria, French President Emmanuel Macron has warned that Syria must not be destabilized after twin bomb attacks near the Damascus hospital where he spent the night. In sports now, Egypt coach Hossam Hassan claims his side was cheated after Argentina staged a stunning late comeback from 2 goals down to win 3-2 in their last 16 match. That's news. I am Sandra Cora.

Okay, it is time to give you that money saving glow up, because why should you hit the boutique when Kufa One Day has got the same drip for less? We're here to show you how to slay on a budget and keep your bank account looking healthy. It is Broke But Bougie plus airtime to be one. Plus, if you know anybody born on this date that deserves a shout out live on the radio, send them my way. 0809 526 7102.

0: Hey, that chorus is good though. You can't deny it. That chorus is catchy. You can't lean it. You can't turn away. Hey, you can't turn away. You know, earlier on when I was talking about how if you knew anybody born on this day, send them my way on WhatsApp so I can give them a shout out on the radio. It reminded me of Mr. P changing his birthday from November 18th to November 30th. Do you know the level of petty you have to be to say, you know what? Yes, we have a feud. Me and my twin, we're not making music together again. It's now me versus them nowadays. In fact, because I don't ever want you to imagine me as a twin, to know that I'm definitely not down with these people, I am changing my birth date. My birthday. Do you know? I mean, if it's not just a Twitter rant, do you know how far it has to go to make that permanent? Do you know how many documents that would have to change because of what he said? It better just be a joke set for social media. Because what? Why would you want to go through all of those things just to prove a point? It's crazy to me.
1: God, I beg.
0: But then people do crazy things, shall. It's the Good Morning Nigeria show. It's 96.9 Cool FM. It's time for this.
2: 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Leaving the champagne dreams on a Gary budget.
0: That's what's up. 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Today, we're talking about the art of thrifting. Last week, Wednesday, we did the money leaks you don't notice until you are broke. All those small, small things taking your money. Today, a guide to thrifting, because let's be honest, your spirit says Zara, but your wallet is whispering just buy Gala and move on, because
3: things are hard.
0: Things are very hard. But guess what, honey, you can still serve looks without emptying your account. How? One word: thrift, aka Okrika. And I'm going to tell you how to make it, how to work it like a pro and still stunt on the Instagram. Number one, you have to do is know your streets. You cannot just wake up and go, I want to thrift, and end up in the socks section. You need to know where the drip leaves. I'm talking Kofa Wambe, aka the Drip Central, aka you have to go to Bata or Instagram thrift pages. Just avoid the ones that ghost you after payment, or the ones that it is Okrika, or they're selling it as if it is brand new.
3: Okay.
0: And here's a pro tip: mornings, if you go in the mornings, you see fresh drops. If you go in the evenings, you meet desperate sellers. Choose your hustle. Do you want a desperate seller who sell you things that are probably not as fresh as the one you find in the morning? In the morning, you see fresher things, but they may be slightly on the high side. Number two, budget with sense. You are not Dangote's daughter. You are not Dangote's nephew. You are not Elumelu's cousin. Set a spending limit and stick to it. For me, see, I prefer to go with cash. Leave your ATM at home. Don't let one crop jacket ruin your financial goals.
4: It's very important.
0: Very important. So that you know that you're only spending 20k, that's all you get to spend. Okay? Bonus move is screenshot what you want before leaving the house. That way, you'll not be distracted by shiny things that look cute but don't fit your vibe. Do you understand me?
3: You get it? If you don't get it, forget about it.
0: Number three, haggle like your life depends on it. Okri sellers will test you. And if you price like you're a JJC, they'll collect your lunch money. Yes, you have to bring your A game. Start at half the price. How much is this jacket? 20k, 10k. Me, they don't say you say this serious. Smile, flirt. That's, you know, it works for me. Walk away dramatically. If they're doing too much nighttime, start of 10. They'll call you back like, Auntie Uncle, yeah, come now. It's not pride. It is simple strategy. You feel me? Yes, and inspect what you are buying, you know, like an FBI. No matter how cute that top looks, check it. We're talking full 360 scan. Missing buttons. Is the zip working? Does it smell like a forgotten warehouse? Is there a mysterious stain that looks like fried stew? Is it something that will go off? If it looks suspicious, no matter how cute it looks, drop it and move on. Courtesy of House of Diva, what is the first step to thrifting? Send your answers to me on WhatsApp 0809 526 7100. I have more, but there's no time. Aww.
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0: back-to-back emotional records, Ella Anderson's raw vocals and vulnerable lyrics on that Alibi song alongside Rudimental, and just gone by Dua Lipa's Love Again. This song was actually written, yeah, about moving on from a tough breakup. Men, sha. Men are what they game. It's not me that will say it. That trumpet loop you're hearing, it's from a 1930s song called Your Mother Should Know, talking about vintage meeting 2026. It's just truly S-O-P-H-R-E with the hits and the vibes for your Wednesday morning. Midweek deserve to be celebrated, and that's exactly what we're doing right now. Midweek deserve, because that is, see, Wednesday is when you can officially say, oh more, this week is moving, or more, the weekend is near, because Monday is tough, Tuesday is crazy, or Tuesday is just there. But Wednesday gives you one inexplicable vibe. I can't put it into words. It's just Speaking of vibes, are you ready to turn up though? The sea of trade is about to witness vibes.
1: Come on, baby, let's have it.
0: I'm talking not one, not two, but thousands. 1, 2, 3, 4, 5, 6, 7, 8, 9, 10, 11, 12, 8. Thousands of young people in one place. And it's music, it's games, it's fashion, it's content creation, it's dance, it's food. Oh, it's cinema, it is networking, everything on 100. From 12 noon all the way till 10 p.m. at Mina Event Center, number 6 Lodge Road, Kano, on Saturday, 11th July. And because we've got you covered here, there's going to be free buses after the event to drop attendees at Sabungiri New Road, Kabuga, Region Lemu, and Brigade. The Gathering on 100 is here in Kano. Let's see if you can turn up properly. Let's see if your energy is really on 100. Come on, my dear. This is not the kind of event that you now say, Sophie, so when did dinner happen? I did not know. You just shut up, my dear. So don't watch it on other people's IG stories. Be there live. Entry is free, but you have to register first at gatheringng.com. To know that your registration is successful, you are going to get a ticket. Gatheringng.com. So yeah, that being said, I'll be celebrating your birthdays next on the show, telling you who your birthday mates are as it is. But let me also pick my winner. Earlier I'd asked you a question courtesy of my sponsor. I'd said, what is the first tip in the art of thrifting? The correct answer is know your street. That is, know exactly where you have to go, know where the drip central is. As somebody saying, know your budget. Oh god. Ew. If I start to talk, Fatima, how is your name Fatima in our WhatsApp and your name is Solomon in your message? It's confusing you. Peter from Panchakara, the first correct answer. Let me see. Okay, Ziga from Jabba is the second correct answer. It would have been Fatima Solomon, but it's giving, I don't understand it, you know. Yeah, so yeah, Solomon, Peter from Panchakara, Ziga from Jabba, congratulations to you both. Expect your airtime later today, courtesy of my people at the House of Diva Luxury and Aesthetics Spa.

but they've all been ruled out to contest in the Clacton by-election triggered by the resignation of Nigel Farage. The Reform UK leader said that having announced his resignation, he would refight the Essex seat in what builds as a people versus the establishment by-election. Facing increasing scrutiny over his finances and in parliamentary investigation, Farage said the people of Clacton should be the judge of my actions. Foreign Secretary Yvonne Cooper said the by-election shouldn't be happening and accused Farage of throwing a political tantrum as a distraction. Now to more bigger stories. Iran says it's targeting American military site in Bahrain and Kuwait in response to the U.S. strikes on dozens of Iranian targets. Just when we were celebrating that, oh my gosh, the war is about to end. These people are just, U.S. Central Command said late on Tuesday that it had hit more than 80 targets, including over 60 Islamic Revolutionary Guard Corps small boats. Iranian state media said the strikes hit Kashin Island, Bandar Abbas, and Sirik, leaving some people injured by shrapnel. It followed attacks on three oil tankers in the Strait of Hormuz, which Iran has not directly claimed responsibility for. Earlier, NATO chief Mark Rutte said U.S. strikes were absolutely necessary, accusing Iran of basically violating the ceasefire with ships being attacked. Yeah, I can't believe for the first time I'm siding with Trump on this. Anyway, Iran's parliamentary speaker Mohamed Bajar said it's the U.S. who has breached the so-called memorandum of understanding by violating Iranian adjustment in the strait. Last month, Iran and Washington signed a 14-page MOU aimed at extending the ceasefire and ending the conflict on all fronts. But now, look at where we are. World Cup holders Argentina come from 2-0 down to beat Egypt in Atlanta. Lionel Messi, who missed earlier penalty, equalized before late Enzo Fernandez winner. Egypt, who had a goal disallowed when they were winning 1-0, accused FIFA of fix and for favoring Messi after an exciting tournament. Argentina set to face Switzerland in quarterfinals after Swiss beat Colombia on penalties following 0-0 draw over 120 minutes. For more highlights of the game, you know where to be, right? Here, 9 o'clock, Sport Express. Later on today at 6:30 on the Football Fans Time Show. You know, I was hanging out with, because me and Desmond, we go home together every morning nowadays, so we just a lot. And I was talking yesterday about, what's his name now? Ronaldo and Messi. Normally, I'm a Messi fan because it's humble, just for that reason. But I find myself rooting for the underdog. Now that Portugal has lost out, Abi, it's Portugal now. That is Ronaldo's, whatever. Ronaldo's team has dropped out of the World Cup and is his last World Cup and the dragging is much. And I find myself pitying the guy and now saying, aww. Aww. I'm now supporting him and you know, it's unbelievable that I could, for the life of me, support Ronaldo. Not now over Messi, but just, you know, bringing out points as to why it's not all bad and all crazy. Anyway, that's all I got for you for the world headlines. I'm going to bring local headlines your way again because you deserve to be updated.

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2: Well, I like to get your day started, get you all pumped and ready for the day, but at night you deserve to cool down too after a hard day's job. And who better to cool down with than your man Blue Magic? When I say cool down with him, I don't mean lying down on the same bed, that kind of vibe. I mean like just hang out with him on the radio. He's going to be here from 8 o'clock all the way till 12 midnight when you finally go to bed. Believe me, it's always a vibe and a bop when he's on the radio. Blue Magic on the Night Cafe.

0: let me just explain what you just heard to you. That is like one of the oh my god, how do I put this into words? Okay, you know how we always say people blend genres together and everything? Well, this is a perfect example of a genre well-blended record. Because on that song, you heard pop blended with all those lo-fi beats. Because Jambellion is crazy when it comes to lo-fi beats. Then you now have a mix of classic soul and some Afro-fusion elements because it featured Burna Boy. That is big. It was like Jambellion took a long break, you know, from music and returned in 2021 and he came back angry, wanted to show us it was crazy and he gave us that one. It's not a song that you probably fall in love with at the first listen for you, in case you're not into that kind of song. But believe me, when you listen over and over again, you understand how much of a jam it is. I feel it on your number one hit music station. Just before that one, you heard another favorite record of mine at the moment, Treat You Right, Ara Star for La Pondice. Ew, that's how you treat a Wednesday morning with lots of vibes. See, whatever you need for a day like this one, I think I have all the shenanigans that would help you cope better, make the traffic more tolerable, make your day at the office more chill. I got you covered right here on the Good Morning Nigeria show. I hope that the news has you in mind too, like I do. I hope the news also care about your feelings. Let's go around Nigeria. Fake agency scandal. Tinubu orders 30-day ICPC probe. Senate rejects blame. Of course. World Cup quarterfinal preview. France faced Morocco test. UN blames economic hardship, not feminism, for declining global fertility. Of course, yeah. Why I cried after Argentina's World Cup comeback. Messi. US-based Nigerian gift STEM Olympiad. Oh, US-based Nigerian gift STEM Olympiad gold medalist, one millionaire. These are the kind of things you should be celebrating. At least something that doesn't align with the Olodo uprising. Iran claims attacks on U.S. bases after fresh American strikes. UK party accuses Kemi Badenoch of running scared over MP Farage's resignation. Dangote breaks ground on $17 billion Kenya refinery. APC first-term governors back to Tinubu seek continuity beyond 2027. El-Rufai abuse medical visit, doctor arrested, says ICPC. EFCC hands over 1,452 recovered items to Unity schools. Those are the headlines this morning from the Punch newspaper. We'll go over now to the Daily Trust, where we have Tinubu six answers over phantom council. Senate to federal government stop pardon rehabilitation of repentant Boko Haram members and other criminals. I can't wait to talk about this one with my analyst on Friday during Atlas. Xenophobia, lawmakers threaten sanctions against South Africa. Zulum approves be threatening deal. Look at Ghana refusing to host the South African president, refusing him a state visit to pass a message across because just one person died. We are just all bark and no bites. God, I beg. Zulum approves 65 billion naira scholarship for 300 CJTF orphans and others. Zazal Gombe Emir seek traditional rulers' collaboration for national unity. Vandalism threatens Nigeria's fiber broadband expansion. That's a thing. That's a thing. So this is where the Nigerian people are the problem and not the government. EFCC hands over 1,452 recovered hostel items to Education Ministry. Tinubu tasks Afreximbank to mobilize resources for Africa's industrialization. A couple more stories from the Daily Trust newspaper. Over $20 billion deal signed in 1 year as oil output hits 1.7 barrels per day. That is coming from the NNPCL. Deposit Money Bank's total asset rose to 180 naira from the Enterprise Nigeria report. We won't give Kano ADC ticket to candidates supporting Tinubu. Tabuwa's close ally defects to APC. 2027. 21st term APC governors endorse Tinubu. 2027. Gombe stakeholders back Jamilu Guama's governorship bid. Rivers to Gawa ADC. Bauchi PDP governorship candidates peak running mates. And that's it. We're done. with the Daily Trust. We'll go over now to check on the This Day newspaper and see what that one has in store for us. Barrow president will have power to suspend state police that violates the law. NNPC, $3.4 billion saved through contract restructuring. 19.5 trillion are remitted to the Federation in 14 months. Tinubu inaugurates Gbadebe Amila-led seven-man presidential working group for implementation of state police nationwide. We have Tinubu to Afreximbank speed up move to mobilize resources for Africa's industrialization. Reps summon Accountant General, six MDAs over failure to honor invitation. Olowo Rara, pension infrastructure fund at advanced stage of implementation. Reducing NCAA's revenue dangerous to aviation safety, agency warns. And I think those are the stories we are dealing with this morning. Are they good news? No. Could they have been worse? Absolutely. So we're going to take it as it is right now. Now, let's talk about the season finale of the Beg to Differ Debate Tournament, aka the Tournament of Champions. 16 of Nigeria's finest secondary schools, 3 debates every day, 4 weeks of fierce intellectual battles, and one question needs to be answered. Who will be crowned the champion of champions? Champions from Abuja, Port Harcourt, and Lagos will go head-to-head in the ultimate battle of ideas, logic, and persuasion. And you get to witness the brilliance on stage, the courage, the history in the making. The final lap is beginning on Monday, the 10th of August at 3 p.m. You want inquiries? You want sponsorship information? Send that email across to info@nigeriainfo.fm, info@nigeriainfo.fm, or abegtodifer@nigeriainfo.fm. abegtodifer@nigeriainfo.fm. Get ready for something light next.
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3: 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Oh, yeah, take this one. Make you try them.
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0: Kano, go Kano, go, go Kano. It's hard to believe it's been 2 years now since Aristar turned 21 and gave us an album. Remember about that, the year I turned 21 album? That is a track 5 off of it. It's called Control. Damn, she's 23 this year? Is that what that means? Yes, that's what it means. I think what brought the song back to people's consciousness, because there's so many songs out there, is the AI video that is trending. There's one AI video of her and Rihanna on this song. It's made the song sound very good. And it sounds like a song that Rihanna could actually do. Like, legit.
1: 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Nothing personal.
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0: Well, this is our official excuse to just have a good laugh, because when you think of the drama

0: teen light. Oh man, too good, man. Because I didn't even think of that song before I came on the radio. Look at how instantly I made it a hit record. Don't play. It's Cruise O'Clock. It's Vibe Time Comedy Hour on the Good Morning Nigeria Show. Last week on Something Light, we discussed an object. We discussed how microphone changes people, the kind of people you meet once they grab a microphone. Today, it is Business Minding 101, how to focus on what concerns you. I know it is really tempting to focus on another person's business for entertainment, but don't take the bait. Focus on things on your list instead and mind the business that pays you.
1: Wow.
0: Because imagine with all the trials and tribulations that we're facing in Nigeria right now. There's no better time to focus on yourself and just yourself. If you want to dip your leg in another person's business, remember who your president is and do what? Place your focus on the list I'm about to share with you instead.
2: Let's have it. Come on, baby, let's have it. That's it.
0: Okay, number one thing, the price of fuel. The next time you're tempted to focus on your neighbor's business, who is the guy that came to visit her? Is she not dating Aminu that used to bring suya for people at night? Now, this Bernard guy is there. Remember the price of fuel. Everyone might have found a way to walk around the outrageous price of fuel, but it's still a problem. So the next time you hear your neighbors arguing, I want to find out what's going on there. Think instead of all the things you can exchange for a little fuel in your car, a little fuel in your gen. Because paying 80,000 naira for a full tank of fuel every few days might just send you back to your father's house. Again, focus on yourself. You hear me? The next time you feel the urge in your spirit to focus on a celebrity's business, remember your KPIs. Because it's easy to get lost in all the things happening on the internet and shouting, who is that? Who? Shouting nonsense up and down. At some point, you have to take a step back and ask yourself, don't I have KPIs from the office? Because if you don't focus on your KPIs and your job, they might fire you. And now you won't have money to buy data to be shouting who on the internet. Focus.
3: It's very important.
0: Your love life. Have you don't have one? Have you are single to stupor? That is why you're in other people's businesses up and down. Think of your partner. Think of how your relationship can be better. If you're not in a relationship, ask for small space in another person's relationship. Let them move for you small so that you can have something to focus on. Because anything at this point is better than you pulling up a chair and sitting inside things that do not concern you.

0: gathering. We're gathering at MENA Event Center on Saturday, 11 July, from 12 noon all the way till 10 p.m. Thousands of people are gathering together in one place for music, for games, for fashion, for content creation, for dance, for food, for cinema, for networking, for they're gathering for everything on 100. And because they also have in mind saying that if you're having all of this fun, you don't want it to be, they want you to concentrate and have fun and not trying to book a ride, trying to order keke, trying to call that ex of yours that is very toxic. You don't have to go back to your old relationship just because you want to leave a venue. The car will take you, free buses available. Eh? They'll take you if you're going to Sabungiri, New Road area, Kabuga, Region Limuan, Brigade, and other locations like that. It's called The Gathering on 100, Kano City. Is your time to turn up. Let them see that our energy in KC is also on 100. 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

0: Two Fire vocalists on one record, Manuel's Thames. Well, Thames gave us Born in the Wild, that album. It's been 2 years in 2024. Now she's back in the studio. She just confirmed that her sophomore album is coming this year, 2026. And with how Rain Dance already hit number one in the UK, well, I can say the world is ready for more. Thames is leveling up and we are here to see it. We love to see it. Big up to Thames, big up to Manuel. Manuel, who has been quiet for some time. Honey, drop that song, drop that hit. Let's have it. Come on. We can take it.
1: Let's have it. Come on, baby. Let's have it. That's it.
0: Does it. It is the Cruise O'Clock Hour. I don't know what's wrong with my voice. I don't have a cold or anything, but my voice has just been cracking. Like, video people, free me. Free me now.
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0: It is what it is until it isn't what it isn't. If you know you don't have the capacity to have a laugh, if you're one of those people who likes to carry the weight of the world on your shoulder because not only you suffer past, this show is not for you. But if you can laugh a little, just leave a little, then something light was designed with you in mind. And we're talking about how business minding 101. It is tempting to focus on other people's business nowadays, especially for entertainment, but I'm here to tell you that it's better to focus on yourself instead. Mind the business that pays you.
5: Drink water and mind your business. Mm-hmm. Drink water and mind your what?
0: Your business. I said the next time you're tempted to look through your window to see who is arguing with whom, think of the price of fuel. Think of your KPIs. Think of your love life. And here is a good one. Think of your actual business.
6: I want big house. I want get money. I want get everything ready for this world. So now hustle will be my target.
0: Focus on your hustle. Multiple streams of income are the only way to get by in these times. So you should probably start a new business and leave other people's business world alone. Unless, of course, your new business needs you to be in other people's business, then by all means, carry on. Because my job at the radio sometimes allows me to be in other people's business sometimes, but then I get paid for doing that. If you don't get paid for doing that, if all you do is stroll and then rest, focus on your bank account. Take a long, hard look at the money in your bank account in this Akara era. What's all that thing that Madam said we should be doing again? Akara business, is it corn? Look into this Agbado era of surprise policies and whatnot. There's a very big chance whatever is in your bank account will not be enough, and that should be your main concern.
7: I don't have money.
8: You don't get money?
7: Things are hard.
0: Imagine you not having shit buying in your account. Imagine you only have money if Nigeria, if they say we should buy our transport fare to leave this country today, you don't have it, but you have your leg, your nose, your head in other people's business, my dear. If you don't come off, if you don't get out of there, rubbish.
6: Oh no.
0: And please, have you focused on yourself a little bit? Have you focused on your life for a second?
6: No!
0: Because there's no better time for self-reflection than when you feel the need to find out what someone else is up to. Take a step back. Think about your time on this earth. Think about your time on this earth. What have you done with your time in life? Focus on your focus on your water intake. If you drink plenty water, you're going to be busy peeing, to be thinking of what another person is doing with their time and energy. It doesn't even have to be water. For me, it's oats. I take oats now. I'm really, really trying to lose weight. So I take oats for breakfast, garri in the afternoon, and eat only one meal, major meal a day. And trust me, that peeing thing is legit. You spend your whole day peeing. You don't even have time for other people's businesses. Focus.
5: Drink water and mind your business.
0: Mm-hmm.
5: Drink water and mind your what? Your business.
0: That's it. That if you've never listened to Bobrisky for anything on this one, I saw.

0: all taken from his fourth studio album, King Cole. It has high profile collaborations like the one you just heard. That was himself and King Maddy on Dearly. There was collaboration with Tiwa. There's one with Wizkid, one with Ruga, with Benson. I mean, it's available on all them streaming platforms, and I think it's good. King Cole doing what King Cole can do. 8:52 a.m. in about 9 minutes. Nathan is going to be here to tell you what has happened since you blinked about the World Cup and other sporting stories. And because today is also Wednesday, of course, the middle of the week on the Good Morning Nigeria show, Jindi Divaibe, who is sitting in for details on the late morning show, is going to put me on the hot seat for that woman crush Wednesday conversation that you love. Yes. For me, I'm wrapping it all up right now on Something Life.
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0: See, I just want to do a rundown because some of you have been sending me messages on WhatsApp saying, Sophie, take it easy on us now. Ah, Sophie, why now? You did two calls here. No, Sophie, they enter us. Sophie, why would I not enter you, my dear? Why would I not enter you? When with these things, with the state of the economy, the last thing you should be doing is to be dabbling in things that do not concern you. The last thing you should be doing right now is to be focusing your energy on other people when you have yourself to focus on. So let me remind you again the things I mentioned earlier on. I said, when you get that temptation, when the devil wants to hook you to focus on another person's business, do not take the bait. Focus on the things on the list that I've shared with you today. Number one, the price of fear. Number two, your KPIs. Number three, your love life. Number four, your actual business. Go.
3: Drink water and mind your business. Drink water and mind your what? Your business.
0: Because at this day and age, only multiple streams of income is the only way you get by. Multiple streams, go and see the hustle to get us by. How much more you with one hustle and one high libido for other people's business? Focus on your bank accounts.
2: No time to waste. Any money you see, you thief it.
3: That is out.
0: How do you have money to thief money when you cannot even focus? You need focus in order to do things. Focus on your bank accounts. Look at what you have there. Can you afford to buy shawarma? If a miracle doesn't happen between now and July 30, can you survive? You cannot survive. Yes, you're the one that knows that your colleague at the office has body odor, has mouth odor. What's your own? Focus on your bank account. You don't have money, you have mouth. Focus on yourself. Don't find out what other people are up to. Think about your time in this life. What have you done with it? And in the words of the legendary mummy of Lagos, aka Bobrisky, focus on your water intake. Stand by for Sport Express on the Good Morning Nigeria show. We're here on 969. Good morning to you.
4: The nation's most brilliant young minds gear up for the National Secondary School Debate Tournament. It's the season finale of the I Beg to Differ Secondary Schools Debate Tournament Season 9. 10th of August at 3 p.m. Lagos, Abuja and Port Harcourt will come alive. Champions from Abuja, Port Harcourt and Lagos will go shoulder to shoulder for the crown of the Champion of Champions. 16 secondary schools, 3 daily debates, 4 weeks of intense matchups. Who will be the Champion of Champions of the I Beg to Differ Season 9? The final lap of the journey begins August 10 at 3 p.m. For sponsorship inquiries, email info@nigeriainfo.fm or ibegtodifer@nigeriainfo.fm. I Beg to Differ, the Tournament of Champions.
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5: The world rises again, the road to glory gets tougher across the world of sports. Djokovic to face a defending champion at SW19 semi-finals as Coco Gauff reaches milestone at All England Club. What is football without a controversial game? Egypt feel hard done by after Albi Celeste Ramontada. Switzerland reach first World Cup quarterfinals in 72 years.
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5: Beautiful good morning to you. 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It is a Wednesday, the 8th day of July 2026. Nathan, the box-to-box midfielder, the man who's the colossus in midfield, who covers every blade of grass and hits the position box with devastating effects. And listen to the boots of Clarence Seedorf and Yaya Toure this morning. Yes, fantastic. The World Cup has been serving us a lot of controversies, a lot of fun, a lot of, divergent opinions due to happenings at the World Cup. But then you can be a part of it via the WhatsApp 08095267102. Let's get the show cracking this morning. We start off with...
9: Set.
2: Time to sprint into track and field.
5: All right, let's sprint into track and field this morning. At this particular day, the director of the National Sports Commission, that is talking about Bukola Olopade, has reiterated that the welfare of Nigerian athletes remains a top priority as the team steps up preparations for the 2026 Commonwealth Games in Glasgow, Scotland. Commonwealth Games will be held from July 23 to August 2, with Nigeria set to compete in 10 sports through a 74-member athlete contingent. The team Nigeria will be aiming to surpass its performance at the 2022 Commonwealth Games in Birmingham, where it finished as Africa's highest ranked nation with 35 medals, comprising 12 gold, 9 silver and 14 bronze medals. The athletes are currently camped at the Aberdeen Sports Village in Scotland for the final phase of preparations, where they will spend 3 weeks before moving to Glasgow for the games. Team Nigeria athletes have expressed confidence ahead of the competition after settling into the world-class training camp at the Aberdeen Sports Village in Scotland, insisting that there are no excuses as they intensify preparations for the games.
10: This is good! I love it!
5: Team Nigeria's captain and Paralympic champion Folashade Oluwafemi Ayo led the athletes' praise as they began the final phase of preparations for the 2026 Commonwealth Games at the Aberdeen Sports Village. For Oluwafemi Ayo, the quality of the facilities available at the training base has removed every excuse ahead of the competition.
10: Okay.
5: All right, they've made promises, no excuses here. We can't wait to see what you guys have in store for us.
2: Now serving tennis.
5: All right, let's head to tennis, where Serena Williams hopes that she will play in a singles tournament before the U.S. Open in the month of August. The U.S. Open, which begins on August 23, is widely expected to welcome back a 44-year-old American star if she has recovered from the knee injury she picked up at Wimbledon. The 23-time Grand Slam champion returned to the singles court at the All England Club last week after being given a wild card. However, she injured her knee during a narrow 3-6-7-6-6-3 first round defeat by Maya Joint, a player 24 years her junior. That injury ruled the former world number one out of the doubles event at Wimbledon, which she was due to play with her sister Venus, but her coach Renee Stubbs confirmed the American superstar wants to play singles matches before her anticipated return to Flushing Meadows at the US Open. Now let's move on from Serena Williams, where Carolina Muchova ended Naomi Osaka's bid for her first Wimbledon title as the Czech 10th seed beat the 4-time Grand Slam champion in straight sets in the quarterfinals on Tuesday. Muchova, a former French Open runner-up, clinched a 7-6-6-4 victory on court one to set up a semi-final meeting with Coco Gauff.
10: Spicy!
5: Pliskova had lost her in the first of four rounds in the first round on each of her past four Wimbledon appearances, but has now reached or bettered her previous best run at the All England Club quarterfinals defeats in 2019 and 2021 for Osaka. She had reached the last eight for the first time with a statement victory over number one Arina Sabalenka, but could not repeat that performance, making 32 unforced errors in a disappointing display. Meanwhile, Coco Gauff recovered from a serving crisis to blast her way into the first Wimbledon semi-finals with a 4-6-6-3-6-0 victory over American compatriot Jessica Pegula. Gauff had never gone beyond the last 16 at SW19 until this year.
9: I'm very, very happy for today. You know me, do it again.
5: Now to the men's game, where Novak Djokovic won a grueling five-set battle with Felix Auger-Aliassime to set up a semi-final with reigning world champion, talking about Jannik Sinner.
11: This is
5: going to
11: be fun to watch.
5: Yes, Wimbledon champion. He went down to the wire all the way to the fifth tie break in the longest quarterfinal in Wimbledon history. The matchup lasted 5 hours and 15 minutes. Djokovic appeared agitated at points during the contest, needed a medical timeout early on, but eked out a victory to beat the Canadian 7-6, 3-6, 6-3, 6-7, 7-6. And Djokovic's match against the top-ranked Sinner on Friday will mark the number 7th seed's 55th career major semifinal appearance, the most by any man all time. It will be the third semi-final meeting at Wimbledon in the past 4 years between them, as defending champion Jannik Sinner fought off the challenge of veteran Jan Lennard Struff to win
12: 7-5-7-6-6-3.
2: No time to waste. Buckle up for the fast track of motorsports.
5: Alright, let's head into the fast track of motorsport. George Russell has admitted he needs to be better if he is going to stay in the F1 title contention this season.
13: You were not informed to.
5: No, he wasn't at first. Having begun the season as a clear favorite, Russell has been stunned by the pace of his teenage Mercedes teammate Kimi Antonelli and chose the Italian by 25 points at the top of the standings after 9 rounds. While Russell has suffered several moments of major misfortune, Antonelli has also had bad luck in recent weeks, retiring due to an engine failure in Barcelona and then dropping from a potential victory to outside of the points in Sunday's British Grand Prix after another technical issue. Despite lacking pace throughout the weekend, Russell profited from mishaps and errors from rivals to finish second as Silverstone, gaining 18 points on Antonelli. A first win of the season for Hamilton's teammate Charles Leclerc also helped Ferrari close their deficit to Mercedes at the top of the Constructor Championships to 78 points. But Russell insists that his focus is on himself rather than the threat posed by the Italian side. Moving on the show this morning, let's also tell you that Formula One's 2027 season is set to feature an additional number of sprint weekends, with the sport to reveal its full schedule for next year very soon, its president Stefano Domenicali has said.
14: Yes, come on, baby, let's have it. That's it.
5: Sprint marked its first 5-year anniversary at British Grand Prix, one of 6 of this season's events, staging the alternative race weekend format. The format, which features a separate qualifying session on Friday, followed by a 100-kilometer sprint itself on the Saturday ahead of the qualifying and the race for the main Grand Prix, grew to 6 per season from 2023 and has provided a boost to track attendance figures and global audiences. In a wide-ranging interview with reporters at Silverstone, in which he also provided an update on hopes for the remainder of the season, the 2026 schedule following April's cancelled races, Domenicali said it made sense to grow the sprint number once again in the game of Formula One.
2: Next, a splash of basketball.
5: Alright, let's head to the U.S. where Giannis Antetokounmpo's time with the Milwaukee Bucks officially ended on Monday when the trade sending him and Bobby Portis to the Heat for Tyler Herro, Jaime Jaquez Jr., Kel Ware and Kasparas Jokocinis, and the draft capital was approved by the NBA. Antetokounmpo's plans to arrive in Miami in a few days to start his Heat era, and said in a video message posted on Monday's social media that he will forever think of Milwaukee, the place where he spent 13 seasons as his city. Yes, his run in Milwaukee ended with 21,531 points, by far the most in franchise history, more than 7,000 ahead of Kareem Abdul-Jabbar's total during his tenure with the Bucks. Antetokounmpo Kumpo is also Milwaukee's all-time leader in rebounds and assists, plus he ranks second on the team's career list in steals. The highlights of his career, 13 seasons with the Milwaukee Bucks, of course, was his 2021 NBA title. He had 50 points in the Bucks title, clinching Game 6 victory over the Phoenix Suns, earning NBA's Finals MVP honors in a landslide.
9: Whoa,
5: man deserves the accolades for what he did 13 years at the Milwaukee Bucks.
2: Now, a touch of football.
5: All right, we start off on the African scene, where one season after returning to the Nigeria Premier Football League, striker Victor Mbaouma is on the move again, joining Kenyan giant Tosca FC from MPFL former champions Remo Stars. The 29-year-old, who finished as the joint top scorer in the 2025-2026 MPFL season with 14 goals, has signed a one-year contract with the Kenyan Cup champions, leaving the door open for a possible return to the MPFL in the future. The move marks Mbaouma's second stint in the East African football country, having previously played for Rwanda side APR, where he scored 15 goals to finish as the league's top scorer during the 2024-2025 season. The former Enyimba striker arrives with considerable continental experience and becomes Tosca's first signing ahead of the 2026-2027 campaign. From him, let's head to England, where Alvaro Arbeloa has been appointed as Fulham News head coach.
11: Am I still bringing deal?
5: Yes, they don't give you deal, my guy. The ex-Real Madrid boss has signed a 3-year contract at Craven Cottage to become Marco Silva's successor after the Portuguese left for Benfica following the expiration of his Fulham deal. Now let's head to the World Cup, where Norway boss Ståle Solbakken, he is not concerned by illness in the squad ahead of Saturday's World Cup quarterfinal against England, insisting the team's doctors has the situation under control. Solbakken revealed only Jørgen Strand Larsen had suffered a fever, while the rest of the group had experienced minor coughs. He said the symptoms were likely linked to an air conditioning flight and the demands of travel, and noted that with more than 50 players and staff in the camp, some illnesses were inevitable.
12: Undimensionable horror.
5: But Solbakken added that even those affected were returning to full fitness and expected to be available for the game on Saturday. Now, Belgium's Football Association has vowed to continue to pursue FIFA over their decision to postpone Folari Balogun's suspension. Balogun's red card against Bosnia in the previous round should have ruled him out of USA's last 16 clash with Belgium, but FIFA controversially decided to suspend his ban for a year, allowing the striker to play that game. It made no difference in the end, as Belgium ran out 4-1 winners, but the country's football authorities are not prepared to let the matter go. Let's wrap all things on Sport Express this morning, where Switzerland and Navy tight and KG contest with a 4-3 penalty shootout and success over unfortunate Colombia, and see the quarterfinals meeting with World Cup holders Argentina. And it is the first time it is their first penalty shootout victory at the World Cup, and also their first quarterfinal appearance since hosting the tournament all the way back in 1954. Impressive. Congratulations to them. They take on Argentina over the weekend. This is where Sport Express comes to an end this morning. We'll be back tomorrow 9 a.m. on the Good Morning Nigeria show. Up next is the Peak Global Breakfast Football Show on Cool FM 96.9. Take care of yourselves. Kudate.
13: Idan har farin ciki yana da sauti a Nigeria, to tabbas zai kasance daidai da wannan. 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
5: 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First off, World Cup brief. We hit you with the big talking points, team updates, key plays, and what's lighting up fan timelines. If it's trending in the World Cup, we've got it. And also, we move to the peak match zone, where we break down match highlights, surprise results, tactical shifts, and controversies, plus match previews, players to watch, African team focus, upset alerts, and score predictions to start your debates. Peak superstar follows after. The players are making this World Cup unforgettable. Big performances, African stars lighting it up, rising talents, tournament heroes, and the human stories behind the shirts. On Peak Numbers, you get the stats that explain the stories, goals, clean sheets, records broken, top scorers, fastest goals, possession kings, and the milestones rewriting World Cup history. The show wraps up with a road to glory, who's building real momentum towards a trophy. Favorite dark horses, tactical edges, form shifts, and the teams that look built to go all the way. This is Peak, a global football breakfast show, your daily fuel before kickoff, brought to you by Peak Milk. 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Peak brings the goodness to every kind of morning. 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
5: Welcome back. The action starts with a World Cup brief on the show this morning. Brazil's early elimination from the World Cup will not change the country's football confederation's plans to continue with coach Carlo Ancelotti. The 5-time world champions crashed out of the tournament after Saturday's 2-1 round of 16 defeat to Norway. Brazil's national team coordinator Rodrigo Caetano said after the game, "It is now up to us to emphasize the need for a circle that proceeds normally with a little more calmness, continuing our work with the coach through the 2030 World Cup while making the necessary adjustments. May we have at least a minimum of tranquility to move forward and prepare for the next World Cup," he said. Ancelotti, who took charge of the national team in May 2025 after leaving Real Madrid, signed a contract extension in May with Brazil's Football Confederation, the CBF, through to the 2030 World Cup. All the tears and the pain, you've been Now, England manager Thomas Tuchel expects his James to be available for the World Cup quarterfinal against Norway on Saturday. Tuchel's right-back crisis intensified after Jairo Cuesta's red card in Sunday's 3-2 win over Mexico, meaning the Bayer Leverkusen defender is suspended for England's next knockout tie in Miami. James is yet to return to full training, having suffered a hamstring injury in the second group match against Ghana, and he has missed the games against Panama, DR Congo, and Mexico. But there is emerging hope the 26-year-old can ease England's problems at right back by returning to full training this week. Now, after Cuesta's red card in the 54th minute in Mexico, as in Cuesta, who has started all of England's games at centre back, finished as right back in that particular game. Now, over five matches, Jed Spence, Rhys James, Ezri Konsa, John Stones, Cuesta, and midfielder Declan Rice have all appeared as right-sided defenders at various points. While in the build-up to the tournament, Tino Livramento suffered a calf injury. Cuesta and Spence remains options for Tuchel, but the expected availability of James will come as a welcome piece of news, with given the Chelsea captain is recognized as England's first choice right back. Now, finally, on this particular World Cup brief, UEFA has strongly criticized FIFA's shock decision not to uphold Folarin Balogun's automatic ban at this World Cup, calling it unprecedented, incomprehensible, and unjustifiable. United States striker Balogun was sent off against Bosnia-Herzegovina, should have served a suspension for the last 16 tie against Belgium, but World Cup organizers FIFA, the governing body of world football, opted not to enforce an immediate sanction on the 25-year-old, meaning the co-host leading goal scorer will be available for that one. UEFA, European football's governing body, said intervening to effectively cancel a suspension at the tournament crossed a red line. Of the 188 other red cards at the World Cup, only one other player has escaped suspension, and that was Brazil's Garrincha in 1962, which was before automatic bans were in place, and it was shrouded in allegations of political interference. That's all on this segment called World Cup Brief. The Peak Global Football Breakfast Show continues after the break.
18: See, everybody with Imon Wahala. 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That's why I never miss my breakfast. Scratch that. My Peak Breakfast. With the nutrients and energy I need to face each day, one challenge at a time.
0: 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Have you had your peak? Reach for your peak.
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5: 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Up next is Peak Match Zone, where Cristiano Ronaldo's World Cup dream ended in tears as Mikel Merino stepped off the bench to fire Spain into the quarterfinals with an injury time winner in Dallas. The Portuguese superstar had been a passenger for much of a low-key contest that belatedly sprang into life when Merino followed up his quick free kick to nip into the box and fire the only goal of the game past goalkeeper Diogo Costa. Spain had held the upper hand throughout, but they were still forced to hold off a frantic late push from the Portuguese, with Bernardo Silva lofting a header narrowly over the bar from Sergio Conceição's right wing cross. Ultimately, Portugal paid the price for playing too cagey for much of the second half, with Arsenal man Merino capitalizing with a clever move to send his country through to the last 8. Mikel Oyarzabal was guilty of a shocking miss for the Spaniards with 8 minutes left on the clock when he was put through by Dani Olmo, what appeared to think he was offside, and casually dragged the shot wider to the right of the goal. Spain had another great chance in the 16th minute when they forced a brilliant double save from Costa. First, an effort from Lamine Yamal after cutting in from the right, and moments later, a rebound from Alex Baena now steeped around the post. Ronaldo made a little impression in the opening period, but could still have made the decisive move when he clambered onto his feet after he after being pulled over by Rodri in the box, and moments later poked a shot from a tight angle that Spain keeper Unai Simón was forced to parry. And after Spain rode their luck 4 minutes before the break, as they were caught slipping at a set play, and Nuno Mendes' striker took a hefty deflection off Pedro Porro before ricocheting off to the bar in that one. And a slowly building second period came alive on the hour mark when Portugal gave the ball away again in their own half, and Dani Olmo queued up Pedri, whose goal bound effort from the edge of the box was deflected over the bar by Renato Vega. Now Baena also drove a low shot that was easily saved, and Yamal whipped in a free kick from the right that was touched over the bar by Costa. But otherwise, the Portuguese were doing a good job of nullifying Spain's attacking threat. Spain cranked up the pressure with Dani Olmo coming close, then Ferran Torres playing havoc with a low ball across the 6-yard box before Merino's late effort almost certainly brought Ronaldo's World Cup career to a disappointing close. Now football brings us together, the excitement, the conversations, the unforgettable moments, and at Peak Milk, we're proud to be part of every moment that keeps football fans connected. You're still listening to the Peak Global Football Radio Show, a place where football fans come together to share the love of the game, enjoy exciting conversations, and stay energized all season long, because every football moment is better when you stay at your peak. The Peak of Global Football Breakfast Show continues after this break.
3: The cross is good. And it drops kindly. Yeah, it's in. Johan Mansambi.
5: Welcome back this morning onto the Peak of Global Radio Football Breakfast Show. On Peak Superstars, Switzerland's rising star Johan Mansambi continues to set the pace at the World Cup. Johan Mansambi is key for Switzerland at the World Cup, emerging as one of the standout breakout stars of the tournament in 2026. The 20-year-old Freiburg midfielder has been instrumental in the Swiss attack, registering crucial goals and assists that have propelled his team into the knockout stages. This impressive World Cup run has been defined by standout performances, the breakout match, and he was named the superior player of the match against Bosnia and Herzegovina after letting a late brace which included a spectacular high volley. He played a massive part in Switzerland's last 2 win over Algeria and assisted Brelin Bolo's opening goal in the group stage. Head coach Murat Yakin has highlighted his high energy, pace and ability to comfortably switch across the midfield and attacking lines. His stellar international form has been sparked major transfer interest, with clubs like Newcastle United reportedly eyeing a Premier League switch for the young star. Peak Superstar segment comes to a close, where Peak Global Football Breakfast Show continues in a moment. Peak Milk is the best choice of milk. Everything you need, now bring it like you need it. Just like you need
3: it. And through it goes for Morocco's first chance of the game. Brilliantly taken. Side parry again.
5: Welcome back. This is Peak Global Football Breakfast Show, your daily fuel before kickoff, brought to you by Peak Milk. Reach for your peak. It's time to hit you with the best start at the World Cup with peak numbers. Spain are the first team in FIFA World Cup history to keep a clean sheet in 6 consecutive matches. They've now gone 10 hours and 9 minutes without conceding in the competition. England have qualified for their 11th FIFA World Cup quarterfinals. Only Brazil and Germany, both on 14, have reached more in World Cup history. Jarrod Quansah became the fourth England player to be sent off at the FIFA World Cup after Ray Wilkins in 1986 versus Morocco, David Beckham in 1998 versus Argentina, and Wayne Rooney in 2006 versus Portugal. Mexico have been eliminated from the FIFA World Cup and remain the nation to have played the most matches at the tournament, 65, without ever winning the World Cup trophy. Neymar became only the second Brazil player to score at 4 different FIFA World Cups in 2014, 2018, 2022, and 2026 after Pelé. Now I'm wrapping up the show with a Road to Glory this morning. Norway is pulling off one of the biggest shocks of the 2026 World Cup by relying on a deadly counter-attacking system built around Erling Haaland's clinical finishing and the playmaking of Martin Odegaard. This tactical blueprint recently eliminated 5-time champions Brazil and propelled Norway into their first ever World Cup quarterfinals, charting uncharted waters for the nation. Norway's recipe for upsetting the world elite features several core pillars, with clinical Erling Haaland, who has been unstoppable, scoring scoring half of Norway's goals in the tournament and tying the Golden Boot race with 7 goals. He operates as a terrifying focal point, creating fractures in defensive lines simply by occupying the space. His Usain masterclass against Brazil, including a towering header and a pinpoint shot past Alisson from outside the box, defined that particular upset. He also leads a counter-attacking play by the Norwegians under manager Stale Solbakken. Norris comfortably soaking up pressure and yielding possession to superior teams. Their primary weapon is a swift vertical transition where Odegaard and supporting winger Spring Haaland into open space. As demonstrated in their World Cup performances, Norway has shown that they don't need to dominate the ball to devastating offensively. Yes, to be devastating offensively. Now, also they have elite goalkeeping because goalkeeper Oyan Nylon has emerged as an unsung hero despite lacking regular minutes in La Liga or Sevilla during the club season. He has stepped up massively in high leverage knockout matches, including crucial penalty saves. As also, unlike a traditional tournament favorite such as Brazil or England, carrying the expectations on millions, Norway is playing with everything to win, nothing to lose mentality.

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0: one of those songs you hear and immediately you're gonna stand up and start dancing. And Black Bones featuring Ashakir with the song Chanel. And speaking about this man, Black Bones, he currently saved the Demoto Black a lawsuit of 2 billion naira. And I'm like, this guy,
1: no time to waste.
0: He's not even wasting time, because Demoto Black accused him of being a rapist. And now is how you're saving him. He's saying, if you said I'm a rapist, you have to go to the courts and prove it. But also, going to the courts, come with my 2 billion naira.
2: My lord,
0: 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This is a late morning show. My name is Jindy the Vibes. I want to let you know that you shouldn't go anywhere. Don't go even far from your radio, because as soon as I step out of the studio, Scarlett takes over with a midday OSS. And before she does, we'll have a quick chit chat and we'll give you a taste of what's coming up and also talk about what's happening. Okay, so what you actually have to expect is great music, fun conversation, and everything you need to keep your afternoon lively. Now the Meet the Oasis is gonna be coming in hot today, okay, only on Cool FM, and it should be immediately after the late morning show. All right, good morning and welcome to the late morning show once again. In case you're just tuning in, I'm Jindy the Vibes, and trust me, if you're looking for good music, good vibes, plenty of laughs and conversations you'd actually want to be a part of, then you tuned it at the perfect time. We've got a packed and loaded show waiting for you today, so let me give you a quick tour of everything that's coming your way. We're kicking things off with Bands with Jindy, and today's question is one that might actually expose all of us a little. I want to know, what's something you judge people for immediately? Don't act innocent, okay? We all have that one thing that makes us silently go, interesting. Maybe it's people

0: their fingers before counting money, people who watch videos on loudspeakers in public, or people who clap when the plane lands. Whatever yours is, I want the honest and funny answers. You can send me a message on WhatsApp or you just call in, you know. Then by 11 o'clock we'll dive into LOL, laughing out loud, where I've got three hilarious stories lined up. The internet has been doing what it does best, and some people have been making the kind of decisions that deserve their own award, okay? For example, there's a bar in Belgium that before you get a drink, you have to give them one pair of your shoe, and I'm like,
1: Oh, mother struggle.
0: I'm like, I can't even do that. Someone is even telling me, what would you even go and do in Belgium? I'm like, what are you saying? Do you think I don't have the visa to leave this country?
1: If you want to talk to me direct, don't go through the corner.
0: Okay, that's how we'll be signing things off. Also, we have Adulting 101 coming, and today's question is very relatable. I'll be asking you, what's the funniest excuse you've given for not attending an event because you were broke? All right, let's get into it. All right, today is loaded. You just have to stick around. This one is from Young John, and he calls it Illumelu. We see the money coming. I see it coming too.

0: money coming. I see the money coming.
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0: Never Black. What's up? 96.9 Cool FM. Let's go. Let's go. Ah, so I should do party and invite me to be hypo man. Let me come and do a little bit of hyping, you know, just a little side quest. Cause I'm out to accumulate as many side quests in my 20s as I possibly can, because why not? Why not? You want to be a DJ? Yes. Do you want to, you know, do boxing? Yes. Matter of fact, I am interested in learning boxing. So if you know anywhere, like any cool place, nice aesthetic, that I can go and learn how to start boxing or learn boxing, please let me know on WhatsApp, because I will certainly be going there very, very soon. I'm not joking, not joking. You know, I want to get back into it. All right, okay. Anyway, I'll find my trouble after that class. Otilo.
1: Nobody knows things weirder than Nigerians.
2: You know.
1: There's always something very random.
0: Okay, so we're about to be done with this first hour of the Midday Oasis. We have come such a long way. We just started a couple of minutes ago and now we're already done. That is insane. Where is the time going?
3: No, I'm not telling you to be calming down.
0: The more. Do you understand? Anywho, it's the Midday Oasis 96.9 Scarlet with the double T's on here. And you're about to head on to the next hour of the show with me, where you and I will be going head to head to play a game called Guess in 5 seconds. You will be giving me the right answers in 5 seconds, and I will be rewarding you with some airtime. So help me God.
2: God have mercy upon us.
0: All right, so if you definitely give me the right answers, you'll be winning. Easy peasy lemon squeezy. We're ready to do a thug fizzle. Then definitely save our number on your WhatsApp platform, because if you win, you have to have us on WhatsApp so we can easily get your details. I don't want nobody calling in. When I ask you to send your number on WhatsApp, you say you don't have us on WhatsApp. I'm not doing that. Okay, you need to have us on WhatsApp. So go ahead and get the WhatsApp number. 0809-526-7102. That's 0809-526-7102. And just wait for my call, because, ooh, it's going to be a good old time. Okay, yep. And if you haven't played a game before, you're like, I don't really need the airtime.
2: No, well, some people do do.
0: Wow, Joe, let's have fun. Ooh, I know you don't know the answer, but just call me. Jones, I mean, anywho, back to our little discussion here on Very Random Bots. We're asking the peeps in Kano. We're saying, what is something that you can tolerate in a relationship that you think other people will absolutely not? Someone said that they can tolerate going 4 to 5 days without talking to their significant partner, even though they're in the same place. They prefer to text or chat with the person instead of speaking to the person. I don't know how he's blooding this relationship thing. No wonder I've not entered, because I cannot do it. Another person said she can stay with a man that does nothing for her but cannot leave because of the children. Wally also is out here, says if she cheats once in a while, I can manage. You know what? I'm going to call you bluff.
2: When I want to explain it, my head will be headache me.
0: I'm gonna say you're lying, because there's no how in heaven and on earth that a man will say, look, I don't mind if my girl cheats on me once in a while. You know, I can stay with her even though.
2: How could that do such a mistake?
0: Absolutely not, sir. Don't play with me. Anywho, thank you so much for your comments. I will see you again at 2 p.m. when we're about to kick off Guess in 5 Seconds. Again, you can always save the number so you can call us when it's time. 0206446069 0206446169. And while you're waiting to play the game with me at 2 p.m., don't forget that

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1: Well, well, well, look who we have here. 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And I know that we're going to have so much freaking fun. So why don't we get into it? It's time for us to play Guess in 5 Seconds. Oh my goodness, this thing is pissing me off, bro. I'll see you in a bit, okay?
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soon as possible. You need to, because that's the number you'll be calling to be part of Guess in 5 Seconds. Now, what does Guess in 5 Seconds all entail? It's quite simple. Easy peasy. The most squeeziest thing you can ever play on a random Wednesday like this one, while you're chilling during your lunch break, or maybe you're just chilling at home, maybe you're in your car, you're with your friends, and you're wondering if you could just get this free airtime. You know, I know you have the money, but just indulge me a little bit, okay? And this word, I could say the word is computer, I could say the word is purple, I could say the word is black. You tell me what the word is. What is a computer? What is black? What is purple? Name of a color, a name of a device. Yada yada boom bada, right? All I need is what the full meaning of the word is, or what the word is, alright? And if you tell me what the word is and it's correct, you win airtime. But you have to do that in 5 seconds, and you have to do that with 2 words. It's simple now, Abby. It's easy. I'm just saying, okay? So if you're ready, just chill, calm down. We're gonna go listen to some music, and when we get back, I'll be opening up the phone line so you and I can have a little chit chat. Well, with that being said, I'll see you.

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1: When I'm touching on a FaceTime of a with a baby come here, I'm a grip.

0: on Country Piano by Alien M. Shout out to my colleague out here doing the grand things. You know this already. We're about to be done with Amanda Oasis, and we're about to be gone. But you know how we do it. We don't want to leave you in the hands of nobody. Okay? You need to be taken care of. And that's exactly why Mr. Mega is here on the show, and he's about to take care of you for the next 4 hours.
1: 1 second! We in here. You know my voice is going to be loudest in the building. Oh, come on, loudest in the building. Come on, loudest in the building.
0: Mm-hmm.
1: Come on. Girl, we go. Hey, come down.
0: Hey,
1: to
0: the right. Come down.
2: Hey, hey.
1: Hey.
0: Y'all, please, y'all know we love to have fun here in the

0: And we just enjoyed Ray Dan's record by Dave and Tams. You know, there was a time Tams was being bullied, especially when she was back in school, because she had a husky voice.
1: Yo, don't be bullying her. You see what you have caused? When I want to explain it, my head will be headache.
0: In the past, you thought you were bullying her, dude. Right now, she's known how to channel that voice. And now from having that voice that's like, you know, very thick, she now has like a sweet, sonorous voice, like... I'm on you.
2: Oh, he's already.
0: Ah, it's your work.
2: I'm on.
0: DJ Yazzy, better than look off. Look another direction. Why are you looking at me like that?
2: I'm on.
0: You want to not work with
3: that? How could that do such a
0: thing? Yeah, you heard voice to work together.
2: I love you.
1: Well, I want to explain it.
0: That's his spirit.
1: Headache me.
0: Hate us. Talk to the haters. Yo, Tems, you know, you know, I love you so much. You know, in the next hour, we're going to be giving you this top up. Please, okay, if you're playing this game show, make sure that you come with your A game, okay? I just want to be here celebrating winners. You get it now? So if you're calling me up, just know that you will attempt to reverse two sentences. So that means the last word I will say in the sentence is going to be your first word, okay? And you follow in that order. Each sentence will have five words, okay? 1, 2, 3, 4, 5. And then reverse 5, 4, 3,

0: 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I know you feel like it's our party. Why does today feel like Friday? The only thing that's different why it's not a Friday is because DJ Young Jeezy is on the road show, right? Yeah, on Fridays he plays on the night cafe. I think that's the only reason why I don't feel like today's Friday, but it's giving me Friday vibes. Am I the only one here? No, I mean, nah, we have to be like a lot, you know what I mean? Yeah, maybe quite a good number of girls. You all right? Get it. If you can reverse two sentences, call me up right now. Let's give you this instant top up. We got time to play.
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0: 08095267102. That's our regular WhatsApp number. Oh, if you dial that number right now, you and I will be having a conversation because I'm live. N-I-V-E, very live. I'm telling you. 0206446169. 0206446269. 0206446369. 0206446469. 0206446569. Was I too fast? Yeah, maybe I was. My bad. Okay, let me go slower this time. 0809527102. Yeah, that one. If you have that one, great. Let's see who here. Hello. Let's see who here.
2: Hello, good evening.
0: Good evening. My name is Mr. Mega with the WG. What's your name, girl?
2: Success.
0: Success. Yeah, Success. You called us yesterday, but you couldn't win, right?
2: Yeah.
0: Let's hope today's going to be your day, Success. Are you ready? Yeah. You have to reverse two sentences of Success. That means if I give you the sentence, the last word I will say in the sentence should be your first word. You start from there and then go back, okay?
2: Yes, sir.
0: Okay, first sentence. Success called yesterday. Did she? Give me five.
2: Please repeat it again.
0: Success called yesterday. Did she?

0: she did yesterday. Ooh, okay, success. Second sentence, success. Children laughed during classes happily. Give me five.
1: Sorry, please come again.
0: Children laughed during classes happily. Give me five.
1: Happily. Happily classes during.
0: Yay! You know what? Okay, I think you did a good job. I think I have to say congratulations to you. That was decent. That was a good one. That was a good one. Success. Congratulations! If you don't win, you gotta call again. Call again. You were almost like making a mess of that first one, but no, the second one. But you did a great job. Success. Congratulations. You are successful today. Oh yeah, give me your phone number. 0809. Sorry?
1: 090.
0: No, is it 090 or 0809? Which one?
1: 090.
0: 090, okay.
1: 788.
0: 788, alright, girl.
1: 577.
0: Alright, got it, girl. Let me count these letters. 1, 2, 3, 4, 5, 6, 7, 8, 9, 10. Alright, perfect. Congratulations. You get your top up right quick, okay?
1: Yes.
0: Thank you for calling, success. You're welcome. Hey, yes. Hello.
2: Hello.
0: Hey, good evening.
2: Good evening, sir.
0: Welcome to Cool FM. Good to have you join us. What's your name?
2: My name is Cynthia.
0: Cynthia, where are you calling from?
2: I'm calling from Ibrahim Taiwo.
0: All right, Cynthia from Ibrahim Taiwo Road. Cynthia, let's give you your first sentence. Are you ready?
2: I'm ready, sir.
0: Kindness always leaves lasting impressions. Give me five. Kindness always leaves lasting impressions.
2: Taiwo.
0: Kindness always leaves lasting impressions.
2: Sorry, sir. Please, I can't hear
0: you. Okay, you have to call me back, okay?
2: Okay.
0: Alrighty then.
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6: 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Who will be the Champion of Champions of the I Beg to Differ Season 9? 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
1: It's been a time, time, time, and it's been a
0: How you style now? Is wrong?
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0: He's the one,
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0: 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I beg to differ. The tournament that you've been following, let me tell you that the tournament has gone into the final. The grand finale is going to be starting in August. It's the Tournament of Champions. And in case you're wondering, why exactly is it called that? It's because champions are going up against champions. It's not just enough for you to be a champion, but when you have to go up against another champion, would you be able to hold your own? That's the big question. 4 weeks of fierce intellectual battles starting Monday, August the 10th at 3 p.m. I'm talking champions from PH, that's Port Harcourt, champions from Lagos, champions from Abuja, coming together and saying, yeah, I can out-champion you. Well, how is the final battle going to all go down? Well, join in Monday, August 10th at 3 p.m. Now, we know that sponsors make events very colorful. Get your brand to be a part of this by sending an email for sponsorship inquiries to info@nigeriainfo.fm. info@nigeriainfo.fm, or another email address here, ibegtodiffer@nigeriainfo.fm. That is ibegtodiffer@nigeriainfo.fm. I beg to differ. The Tournament of Champions. Don't forget, Monday, August 10th,

0: Look, tomorrow I want to make sure that you are on the radio when Cool or Not Cool happens on the Good Morning Nigeria show. The hottest debate on radio is not just called that for the sake of just being called that. You know what I'm saying? It is that engaging. So make sure that you are listening to both sides of the argument and reaching out to us and letting us in on which side you will be pitching your tent. Is it going to be on the cool side or is it going to be on the not cool side? I have an idea what the question is going to be about, but let me just keep my mouth shut.
1: When I want to explain it, my head will be headache.
0: Yeah, make sure that you're here, okay? Happens on a Good Morning Nigeria show with Sophie and Jindy, the Vibe Ace, 8 a.m. on Thursdays. So, yeah, what are you going to be doing? Hopefully, God willing, we are going to be here tomorrow to witness that debate. Yeah, it's going to be engaging, that I can guarantee. So, where are you going to be at 8 a.m.? Are you going to be on your way to work? Are you going to be at work? Or do you even have the off day tomorrow? Hey, make sure that you're off here with us. You get now. Stay glued on here, okay? We got you. 96.9 Cool FM County, your number one hit music station. 5:30 p.m. The Black Genius and DJ Young Z's On The Roll Show.
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0: So you were here when success called. She was able to reverse 2 sentences. And you tell to yourself, you know what? Yeah, she did a good job with that, but I think I could actually do better. I'm like, yes, nah, me too. I believe you can do better. I believe that you can do better. So call me up and reverse 2 sentences of your own and win your instant top up as well. Okay, 0206446169, 0206446269, 0206446369, 0206446469. You can also dial this one, 0206446569, and the WhatsApp number that is 08095267102. 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Good to have you join us. Good evening. What's your name? Hello. Hey, good evening. What's your name?
3: Oh, yeah,

0: Let's go. I can't wait to meet you at the gathering. Now 100. I have registered. Have you? Yo, make sure that you're logging on to www.gatheringng.com and you're registering for one of the biggest gatherings of the year. My name is Mr. Mega with a double G, the BLAKK Juniors. And the gathering is going to be happening at Nina Event Center, located at number 6 Lodge Road, this Saturday, okay? In 3 days time, yo, I can't wait. From 12 noon all through to 10 p.m. again at Nina Event Center. Now, regular shows will tell you, yeah, you've got tickets, is the number to call. Nah, for this, it is absolutely free, okay? We want Kano youth to just come around, enjoy some great music, get to network, meet friends, make new connections, play games, dance away their troubles, have great food. Everything is going to be on 100, and I need you to be part of this experience, okay? And don't think about transporting yourself back home, especially knowing that 10 p.m. is when the gathering is going to come to a close, because the gathering is going to make buses available to drop you off at key spots in the city. Ah, see, I drive it.
1: When I want to explain it, my head will be headache.
0: 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Everything 100. 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
4: 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And well, we have the quarterfinals coming up, starting off from tomorrow. And that's what the crew segment is all about. So we're asking you to tell us the four teams you think will make it to the semi-finals from the quarterfinals: France versus Morocco, Norway versus England, Spain versus Belgium, and Argentina versus Switzerland. 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
5: Okay. This is Bafa Mutala. Says, good evening, Super Squad. For me, it is Spain, France, England, and Argentina. Let's talk some transfer, and this will come as a shock to United fans and Chelsea fans. They say that Manchester United have agreed a £15 million deal with Chelsea for their Brazilian midfielder Andre Santos. It's some strong pass, Juju. This Juju said, now Juju of Kogi and Edo joined together. Well, the deal has progressed quickly in the past a few hours after United made their initial interest known over the weekend. Shock?
6: It wasn't that shocking, because the shock was when I first heard the gossip that it was something they were looking into, and I'm like, what has Santos done to warrant Manu looking for him and to pay this exorbitant fee of 50 million in this dispensation? He's a fair player, but he's going to supposed to be fully filling the boots of Casemiro that is leaving. There's nowhere near that. Now, what's his name?
5: Ederson?
6: They've bought Ederson, who's a fantastic DM if they followed his progress. Mm. And also, he's in his prime, like 26, 27. So, why Santos again?
5: Squad player? And you're paying 50 million for a squad player?
6: I don't know. Perhaps what he brings to the team, let's not forget, what's his name? Maino.
5: Okay.
6: Much more.
5: Yeah. Let's take.
4: On WhatsApp, this one says Argentina versus Spain. Kelvin, okay. We're asking you the four teams. This one, Benjamin from Sabu says, good evening, squad. I guess the Argentine coach told his players during the water break, the Egyptians you see today, you shall see no more. And it worked.
5: Well, a sad news for Jordan Henderson. He was on the bench. He not play. People play.
4: Celebrate.
5: They don't break wrist. Now, him. Well, let's say that Jordan Henderson has had a surgery after breaking his arm during celebration of England's winner over Mexico on Sunday, as the Brentford midfielder suffered a freak injury as he fell awkwardly. And we wish you a quick, speedy recovery, as a matter of fact. And he's out of the World Cup. Kanokawe is next. See you tomorrow. Bye.

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2: There's this very interesting statement that I am here with on Wednesday night. It's going to be happening on Canal Color. 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

0: Jumalo.
1: Hey, from South Africa, we come back to Nigeria and play something from Burna Boy. L-O-V-E, Love is what that one is titled. We're 7 minutes now into 7 p.m. This is The Road Show. My name is Mr. Mega with a double G, the B-L-A-double-K genius. Final hour has come. You know now, Kano has to be our major cousin. And today, we have a statement. Is this statement fact or cap?
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1: It is a very simple statement. I must add that this one is just a couple words long. This person is hoping and believing that we get to find out today on the show if this is fact or cap. Some will agree, some will disagree. This person says the average Hausa guy is shy.
3: When I want to explain it, my head will be headache me.
1: They say Hausa guys are like shy. Everyone will be like, no, my God, I'm shy.
4: Everybody's just blindfolded, as everybody's just doing here. What's going on?
1: Nothing is going on. 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You see, a very straightforward statement, okay? The average Hausa guy is shy. Is this fact or is it cap? Yeah, I know if you're in Kano, of course now, you must have come across lots of Hausa people. Lovely people, I must add. But yeah, do you feel like they're shy? Like the average Hausa guy, is he shy? Or is he even cover up? You understand? They act like they are shy, because they lie.
5: God have mercy upon us.
1: I don't know. I'm just here, you know what I mean?
6: We should learn how to mind your business.
1: Okay.
6: And stop prognosing.
1: I'll mind my business and stop prognosing, you know what I mean? Psych, I lied. I will prognose into your matter. So tell me, 08095267102. Again, the average Hausa guy is shy. This statement, do you think it is a fact or do you feel it is cap? Okay, let me see your comments on Facebook as well. Facebook.com/CoolFMKano. Here comes the record I promised from Burna Boy.

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6: This

Sing for me, Chris Brown. Yo, I'm a man on a mission, and that mission is to let you in on Pearl Conference 2026. 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The theme is relaunch. Yes, so young people across Kano attend Pearl Conference 2026. 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You know now, Pearl Conference has always been about asking the difficult questions and providing solutions. And this year, they are turning it up like never before. And the theme, they're like, relaunch. 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It simply means, look, no matter what the situation is like right now, you can always start again, start stronger, and start now. Doors are going to open 9 a.m. again on July the 11th, 2026. It's all going to be going down at Digital Bridge Institute, that's located along Casino Road here in the city. 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And if you need further information, you can call 0810-680-5531. 0810-680-5531. 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

0: Yeah, don't have it. Hey, BTS coming through with 2.0. And let me tell you that they believe that they are England's good luck charm at the World Cup.
1: When I want to explain it, my head will be headache me.
0: And they took the stage talking about, let's even tell you about the band leader, right? RM, right? He was on stage and he said, quote, "Congrats on the win last night. We always bring the luck to every place we play." According to him, when we played in Belgium won, and then we actually played in London, and guess what? Yeah, England beat Mexico 3-2.
2: You can wish.
0: I'm telling you. Let's try something about BTS. If you are bold, we will do something. Argentina, Switzerland. Go and play in Switzerland. I want to check something. Those has not beat Argentina. Behave yourself, BTS. Just behave yourself. 96.9 Cool FM Kano, your number one hit music station. Midweek energy still supreme. My name is Mr. Mega with the double GDBLAKKGDOS. If you break her heart, there's going to be a problem, especially from Flu. We'll hear from her in a bit. But let's hear from you first. Please, someone said the average Hausa guy is shy. Hey, you people. All of you said, hold on. Who's this person that's talking this thing? Hold on. Because tell me why there's so much cap in the comments. I feel like I should buy one myself. Eh? Mura says, why? What? Cap?
1: When I want to explain it, my head will be headache me.
0: Zainab said that before be that. Now you don't meet the average outside guy. They know Gen Z. Oh, for real? Yeah, can't even argue with that for real though. Mujahid Yushahu says it is a fact. Lucky says cap. Usman, what's up? Cap. Mubarak says cap. Lemon Kane says cap. Cap in a cap. Kelvin believes that it is a fact. Abdujalal Isiaku, what's up? He says this is a fact. Nike says it is fact. The facts are coming through again. That one has come through again. Aisha says it is cap. So you people are not shy. You are pretending.
3: How could I do such a mistake?
0: Hey, you people sold me over, shy.

0: 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Back outside, 96.9 Cool FM, your number one hit music station. You know, I love the fact that Benson, or rather Benson, anytime the Sars wakes up, he just decides, you know what, how about I put these two people together? And when he does it, it becomes absolute hits. We're definitely going to be dancing. I don't know if you remember when he said, you know what, how about I put on Asake and Gunna together in a record. He did that and that record became fire. Guess what, today that song has raked in 100 million streams on Spotify, and that's a lot of money if you know what I'm talking about. Yes, speaking about money, there's a $1,000 recharge scan that's going to be yours at the final lap of the show. I know you know about it.
1: When I want to explain it, my head will be headache me.
0: We cannot wait to get into the next hour because we know that you are going to emerge as the last man standing. All you got to do is just enjoy the show and try to remember one gist from each of the hour of the night cafe, okay? If you're able to tell me the two gists you remember, that means you get to be the one walking away with a $1,000 recharge card as the last man standing. But hey, how about we get you started with what we have for the hour?
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0: 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We've got a vibe for you over there. Has a lot to do with the other gender, okay? There has to be something that you admire the most about your other gender. If you're a guy, we're talking about the ladies. If you're a lady, we're talking about the guys. There's got to be one thing that you admire. Anytime you think about it, you just want to be that other gender.
3: My lord, my lord, if I may, my lord, may I, if I may.
0: You know, for me, I wish, I don't want to turn to a woman, right? I wish I could be, you know, walking around and then someone just pulls up with a car and tells me, hey you, I notice the sun is beating you anyhow. Can you hop in? I mean, I don't mind if a woman could just drive by and tell me, hey Blue Magic, what's going on? Why don't you hop in my ride? The sun is heavy around you. I know.
3: Sorry for the laugh.
0: I mean, it sounds so cheesy. I know. It sounds so weird. I know. But I want to hear from you. What is that one thing that the opposite gender enjoys that you would love to enjoy without having to switch your gender? Let me know on WhatsApp 009-526-7102 or facebook.com/CoolFMCanada. Is it a crime to wish to be the opposite gender without being the opposite gender? That's the vibe on the bandwagon. But first, we got to invite Rema to sing to us. Sing to our souls, please. Is it a crime? 96.9 Cool FM, your number one hit music station. 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

0: nation's most brilliant young minds gear up for the National Secondary School Debate Tournament. It's the season finale of the I Beg to Differ Secondary Schools Debate Tournament Season 9. 10th of August at 3 p.m. Lagos, Abuja and Port Harcourt will come alive. Champions from Abuja, Port Harcourt and Lagos will go shoulder to shoulder for the crown of the Champion of Champions. 16 secondary schools, 3 daily debates, 4 weeks of intense matchups. Who will be the Champion of Champions of the I Beg to Differ Season 9? The final lap of the journey begins August 10 at 3 p.m. For sponsorship inquiries, email info@nigeriainfo.fm or ibegtodifer@nigeriainfo.fm. I Beg to Differ, the Tournament of Champions.
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1: David
0: YG Molly, we can't. We still don't know what that word means, but we are dancing to it right here at 96.9 Cool FM, your number one hit music station. You know, David was talking about what went through when he was shooting the video for Assurance. Y'all remember that song? Assurance, giving you assurance. Well, turns out that the lady that shot in that video was not the original lady that was supposed to be in that video. Can you imagine that? Turns out that the model that was supposed to shoot in that video had a pageantry thingy that prevented her from being in the video. I mean, they were about to shoot the video and then the manager for the lady came through and told them, listen, you can't shoot in this video because of the pageantry thingy that's going on. And the lady felt very, very, very bad. Like, for real.
1: Unmentionable horror.
0: Well, this someone stepped up. Her makeup artist stepped up to be in that video. And so the lady you saw in the video of Assurance was actually not the lady that was supposed to be in that video. She was the makeup artist for the lady that was supposed to be in that video. You see how the story is going? Turns out that the both of them are not in speaking terms now because the makeup artist was the one chosen to be in the video. It's crazy, crazy story. Very interesting one indeed. Listen, we've got something to get into in this hour. It's all about the bandwagon for the hour.
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0: 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It's looking like someone is absolutely fed up with all the ladies shenanigans.
1: I'm gonna tell you,
0: that person is Danny Bosla, and he wish he can be able to collect money, collect another money, collect more money, and even way more money. That's coming from Danny Bosla. That's what he wish he could do without having to change his gender. How about this one coming from Aliyu? Something tells me that Aliyu is a guy, and he would love to dance in front of his relatives without being shy. What makes you think that ladies can even do that? Like, it's not that easy. I'm just saying, listen, we want to know those things that you'll be willing to do, those things that your opposite and gender enjoys that you wish you could enjoy without having to switch your gender. 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Back to the hits we go with this one coming from LJ. It's called Black Backyard Party. Playing right here, 96.9 Cool FM. Let's go.

0: nation's most brilliant young minds gear up for the National Secondary School Debate Tournament. It's the season finale of the I Beg to Differ Secondary Schools Debate Tournament Season 9. 10th of August at 3 p.m. Lagos, Abuja and Port Harcourt will come alive. Champions from Abuja, Port Harcourt and Lagos will go shoulder to shoulder for the crown of the Champion of Champions. 16 secondary schools, 3 daily debates, 4 weeks of intense matchups. Who will be the Champion of Champions of the I Beg to Differ Season 9? 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I Beg to Differ, the Tournament of Champions.
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